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97.5 to QB. It's Ella Langley. Well, The Rock had a recent cancer scare when he felt a painful lump down under. Let's put it that way. After getting an ultrasound, he found out it was just an inflammatory condition. And he's okay. Thank goodness. Prayers going out to The Rock, Dwayne Johnson. Here's Lee Bryce.

WQB Mystery Voice of the Night. Who wants a $25 Visa gift card from our friends at Mid-State Chevrolet? We do that next after Kojo. Cody Johnson now.

0: WQB, it's now time for the Mid-State Chevrolet WQB Mystery Voice of the Night. Up for grabs tonight, we got a $25 Visa gift card from our friends at Mid-State Chevrolet, also going to hook you up and qualify you for that $250 gift card that will be given away on the night show July the 6th in honor of America's 250th birthday. All right, listen up. Here's tonight's mystery voice of the night.
1: I knew they were going to do an event. 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
0: All right, who is the mystery voice tonight? 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

0: David Nail, 97.5 to QBE. It's trying to get a winner right now for the mystery voice of the night. Of course, all brought to you by our good friends at Mid-State Chevrolet in Flatwoods. Who wants that $25 Visa gift card? Let's get to the mystery voice one more time tonight. Here we go.
1: I knew they were going to do an event. I just wanted to be a part of it. I love this country. I love all the people that have sacrificed so that I could live my American dream here. Being able to give back to them on the bicentennial of America, historic first sporting event at the White House. It's an honor. I'm honored.
2: It's not Jimmy Allen, is it?
0: It's not Jimmy Allen. Try again. WQBE, what do you think?
3: I don't know his name, but the guy from the Zac Brown Band, the lead singer guy.
0: Would that be Zac Brown?
3: Yeah.
0: You're right, yeah! I gotta give it to you. I gotta give it to you. I mean, I can't not hang up the phone on you when you said literally the lead singer of the Zac Brown Band, which is him. By the way, his name is Zac Brown.
3: It's been a long day. Don't judge me.
0: That's okay. I understand. What's your name, darling?
3: It's Jamie.
0: Where are you from?
3: Nitro.
0: All right, Jamie. 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Is that good with you, Jamie?
3: That is great with me. Thank
0: awesome.
3: You.
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2: I'm meteorologist Alan Archer. We take a look at our mountain air forecast. Tonight, a 15% chance of 62. Tomorrow, the better of the two weekend days weather-wise. Sunshine, a high of 89, because on Sunday, here comes a cold front late day. It's a 95% chance of afternoon storms, turning much cooler, and a high Sunday is 75 degrees. Yet next week's highs will be in the upper 70s and 80s, with but a small chance most days of showers and storms. I'm meteorologist Alan Archer, the weather station, 97.5 WQ.

highest rated movie of the last 25 years on IMDb with a 9.1. It's followed by the three movies in the Lord of the Rings trilogy and Inception.

0: Warriors win their first College World Series game today. But if that's not good enough, how about the local squads that are now moving on to championship Saturday tomorrow in boys baseball? Here's the rundown. Gilmore County is going to play Sherman 10 o'clock tomorrow morning. Single A for the Double A championship. Number 4, Logan against number 2, Frankfort. All right, that's going to take place 50 minutes after the Single A championship game. Ripley, number 4, Ripley, Triple A championship. They take on number 2, St. Albans. That game, first pitch, 5:30 tomorrow evening. And then for the Quad A, 50 minutes after the AAA championship, two of these four teams are going to play. It's either going to be GW. Of course, GW plays number 5, Jefferson, and then Morgantown plays Hurricane. So we're going to keep you updated. We're going to get you the full rundown when we know everything coming up. But that is what we're looking at as of right now. For championship Saturday tomorrow.
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tears in her eyes. Waterproof makeup ain't made for a breakup. 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

0: Chris Stapleton, 97.5 WQBE. It is Jason Murphy. We are live on a Friday night. No Talk Triple Play with new Zach John King coming up as well. But Father's Day is next weekend, and Andrew's Boots of Workwear in South Charleston have exactly what Dad needs this year. How about a new Toro mower, a string trimmer, boots, pocketed work tees, work gloves, pair of work pants, and more? Does that all sound good to you? It sounds good to me. WQBE.com has all the details tonight and on how you could hook Dad up with the ultimate Father's Day.
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0: 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We'll check in with Alan Archer, get you your weekend forecast up next. 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The Go Mart with the world's greatest pepperoni rolls. 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
1: I'm meteorologist Alan Archer. We take a look at our mountaineer forecast. Tonight, a 15% chance of 62. Tomorrow, the better of the two weekend days weather-wise. Sunshine, a high of 89, because on Sunday, here comes a cold front late day. It's a 95% chance of afternoon storms turning much cooler, and a high Sunday is 75 degrees. Yet next week's highs will be in the upper 70s and 80s, with but a small chance most days of showers and storms. I'm meteorologist Alan Archer, the weather station, 97.5 WQB.

0: Conservation and historical organizations sued the Trump administration, alleging the U.S. Department of Interior has been engaged in a sustained campaign to erase history and undermine science. President Trump had directed the Interior Department to ensure parks and monuments not display elements that inappropriately disparage Americans' past or living. Plaintiffs argue since, national parks officials have been removing or censoring exhibits that share factually accurate information about U.S. history and scientific knowledge, including about slavery and climate change.
1: Fox's Christian Goodwin, a federal judge, has rejected a request to pause a court-ordered deadline to remove President Trump's name from the Kennedy Center. 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

0: WQE. What you got going on tonight? Let me know. Hit us up on them phone lines. 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
1: Not much. I just got home.
0: Oh, you off all weekend, huh?
1: Yes.
0: Oh, chillax, man. Chillax.
1: Yes, sir.
0: There you go, buddy. Have a good weekend. I appreciate you calling in.
1: Hey, no problem. 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
1: Everybody's got a problem, so do I. But we ain't gonna solve them on a Saturday night. I just put a paycheck in the bank.

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1: Dierks Bentley, 97.5 to QBE. 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I like that name of that. That's good. And it'll come out first at her Tennessee and Travel shop, and then will be available at stores nationwide later this year.

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0: BE. Hey, we're not done with movie nights in the town of Eleanor. Oh, no, not yet. We got another one coming up by the end of the month. Can't wait for that. That's going to be really good stuff. Town of Eleanor, bringing family movie nights back one more time this month. That's all brought to you by our good friends at Envent. 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All right?
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7: I'm meteorologist Alan Archer. We take a look at our mountain air forecast. Tonight, a 15% chance of 62. Tomorrow, the better of the two weekend days weather-wise. Sunshine, a high of 89, because on Sunday, here comes a cold front late day. It's a 95% chance of afternoon storms, turning much cooler, and a high Sunday is 75 degrees. Yet next week's highs will be in the upper 70s and 80s, with but a small chance most days of showers and storms. I'm meteorologist Alan Archer, the weather station, 97.5 WQBE.

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0: Today's country, your 24 carat favorites, 97.5 WQB. Putnam County Fair starts July 10th, running through the 18th in Illinois. And that is, by the way, let's see, July 10th. That's less than a month away now from the Putnam County Fair. Today's the 12th of June. Hard to believe, but yeah, it is approaching very fast. If you want some good deals too on tickets, check out PutnamCountyFairWV.com this weekend.
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1: Close to a deal. I'm Lisa Lucera, Fox News. A senior Trump administration official says the U.S. and Iran are about 85% of the way there on reaching an agreement to end the conflict.
2: A 60-day implementation phase. Pakistan's Prime Minister Shahbaz Sharif has been mediating discussions between the United States and Iran. He posted, quote, "We can confirm that a final agreed-upon text of the peace deal has been reached, and Pakistan is now working closely with both sides to finalize the next steps." President Trump suggested there could be a signing ceremony in Europe as early as this weekend.
1: Fox's Rich Edson in Washington. This is the U.S. military says Iran launched multiple one-way attack drones in an attempt to strike commercial ships transiting the Strait of Hormuz. President Trump says with the help of Venezuela, the U.S. has killed the leader of the Trende Aragua gang, posting on Truth Social that the U.S. has killed Nino Guerrero. Trende Aragua has been labeled by the U.S. as a terrorist organization. Guerrero was charged in New York federal court with racketeering, conspiracy, and other crimes, including support to terrorists, in offenses that go back more than a decade. And the Trump administration ordered to restore history and science materials at national parks.
3: Conservation and historical organizations sued the Trump administration, alleging the U.S. Department of Interior has been engaged in a sustained campaign to erase history and undermine science. President Trump had directed the Interior Department to ensure parks and monuments not display elements that inappropriately disparage Americans past or living. Plaintiffs argue since national parks officials have been removing or censoring exhibits that share factually accurate information about U.S. history and scientific knowledge, including about slavery and climate change.
1: Fox's Christian Goodwin. A federal judge has rejected a request to pause a court-ordered deadline to remove President Trump's name from the Kennedy Center. 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

97.5 WQB. Well, the cost of gas is still outrageous. We got more chances to win those free gas cards starting up Monday morning with Jeff and Jesse. It's all courtesy of our friends at the Capital Flea Market. Here's Thomas Rhett.

0: time for the idiot of the night. So a 46-year-old man in Florida crashed his SUV, then carjacked a woman who stopped to help. 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
1: We're turning up.

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0: summer is awesome for the kids unless they're counting on the school lunch program. And that's where the Boone County Backpack Buddy Program kicks in. 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

Kayla Langley and Morgan Wallen. I Can't Love You Anymore. It's wrapping up this hour's No Talk. Triple Play Championship Saturday is now set. We got all the games and the start times next.

0: Keith Whitley, 97.5 WQBE. Well, tomorrow, baseball championship Saturday. High school boys baseball is set. The full slate of games. We start with single A. Gilmore County is going to take on Sherman at 10 o'clock in the morning. Double A, Logan takes on Frankfort. Now, that game begins 50 minutes after the first game we talked about. Triple A, Ripley and St. Albans. That's a 5:30 first pitch for this a AAA state championship. And then Quad A, 50 minutes after AAA starts, or ends, I should say, GW will take on Morgantown. There you go. There are all of your games. Congratulations to those that have made it this far. Can't wait to crown some state champs tomorrow.
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1: I'm meteorologist Alan Archer. We take a look at our mountain forecast. Tonight, a 15% chance of 62. Tomorrow, the better of the two weekend days weather-wise. Sunshine, a high of 89, because on Sunday, here comes a cold front late day. It's a 95% chance of afternoon storms turning much cooler, and a high Sunday is 75 degrees. Yet next week's highs will be in the upper 70s and 80s, with but a small chance most days of showers and storms. I'm meteorologist Alan Archer, the weather station, 97.5 WQBE.

It's Jason. So a woman asked online, how do I be a more difficult woman? And people's answers include, don't move out of the way when men are walking at you. Tell men you're smart for a guy, and then be too heavy to kidnap. There you go, ladies. Here's Jody Messina.

0: Jody Messina, 97.5 QB. What a day tomorrow. First of all, I will be on the air from 3 to 7. You got the Boys State Championship baseball state title games tomorrow. You got the Mountaineers trying to go again this weekend. One more win, and they move on in the College World Series. What an epic win that was earlier today over Troy. And if that's not enough, you got what, NBA Game 6 tomorrow with Spurs and Knicks. If it's anything like the last game, my goodness, from Madison Square Garden, Knicks could win the championship tomorrow night in San Antonio. And if you're still not done with sports this weekend, UFC is at the White House Sunday night. So that is what you call a epic weekend of sports. Speaking of epic, downtown Billy Brown, he's up next. Fox News, top of the next hour. Y'all have a wonderful weekend.
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2: To a deal. I'm Lisa Lacera, Fox News. A senior Trump administration official says the U.S. and Iran are about 85% of the way there on reaching an agreement to end the conflict.
3: A 60-day implementation phase. Pakistan's Prime Minister Shahbaz Sharif has been mediating discussions between the United States and Iran. He posted, quote, "We can confirm that a final agreed-upon text of the peace deal has been reached, and Pakistan is now working closely with both sides to finalize the next steps." President Trump suggested there could be a signing ceremony in Europe as early as this weekend.
2: Fox's Rich Edson in Washington. This is the U.S. military says Iran launched multiple one-way attack drones in an attempt to strike commercial ships transiting the Strait of Hormuz. President Trump says with the help of Venezuela, the U.S. has killed the leader of the Trende Aragua gang, posting on Truth Social that the U.S. has killed Nino Guerrero. Trende Aragua has been labeled by the U.S. as a terrorist organization. Guerrero was charged in New York federal court with racketeering, conspiracy, and other crimes, including support to terrorists, and offenses that go back more than a decade. And the Trump administration ordered to restore history and science materials at national parks.
4: Conservation and historical organizations sued the Trump administration, alleging the U.S. Department of Interior has been engaged in a sustained campaign to erase history and undermine science. President Trump had directed the Interior Department to ensure parks and monuments not display elements that inappropriately disparage Americans past or living. Plaintiffs argue since, national parks officials have been removing or censoring exhibits that share factually

0: accurate information about U.S. history and scientific knowledge, including about slavery and climate change.
1: Fox's Christian Goodwin. A federal judge has rejected a request to pause a court-ordered deadline to remove President Trump's name from the Kennedy Center. 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

Well, it looks like a pretty nice weekend. Just a 15% chance we'll see any rain this morning. Low in the low 60s. Sunny, 89, close to 90 this afternoon. But then tomorrow, 95% of chance of afternoon showers and a cool high 75. Jason.

0: What if? Coming up, another No Talk Triple Play, including Nate Smith's latest, After Midnight. We'll kick it all off with Drew Parker next on 97.5 WQBE.
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0: Another chance to win a $100 free gas card Monday morning with the Morning Air Show, Jeff and Jesse. Courtesy of the Capitol Flea Market, just past Yeager Airport and Capitol High on Greenbrier Street. 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
1: Excuse me, ma'am, I saw you walking. I turned around, I'm not a stalker. 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

'cause I'm a country boy. I got a four-wheel drive. Climb in my bed, I'll take you for a ride. Up city streets, down winding roads.

0: Causing deadly destruction at a church in Manita, Virginia. At least one person was killed and nearly two dozen injured when a tent collapsed with parishioners underneath it.
1: The folks that observed it that were on scene indicated that when the high winds came through very quickly, the tent just catastrophically failed.
0: Acting Bedford Fire Chief Abby Johnston, she says the church was celebrating its 20th anniversary. She also says the church had the proper permits and the tent passed inspection by Bedford County earlier this week. 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

not a bad weekend, or at least most of it. Low 62 this morning, close to 90 with a lot of sunshine this afternoon. Tomorrow afternoon, 95% chance of showers and a high of only 75. Kenny Chesney,

0: 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Coming up, another no-talk triple play, including Flatland Calvary's Never Coming Back.
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Flatland Cavalry out of Lubbock, Texas, wrapped up the No Talk Triple Play. 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

0: I know, right? I mean, thank you. Well, thank you very much. Lady A on 97.5 WQBE. Mountaineer fans, I love you. WBU, how about them Mountaineers? First time the baseball team gets into the College World Series. They defeat Troy 7-5 yesterday. So now the Mountaineers will play this Sunday night at 7. They continue on. It's Omaneers. Let's go, Omaneers. From 97.5 WQBE.
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1: 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And that's just one of the great deals that you're going to find during their 10th anniversary sale that's going on right now. As a matter of fact, they have marked down vehicles all across the lot to celebrate their first of many decades in business. So take that short 20-minute drive from Charleston or Huntington to Walker Chrysler Dodge Jeep Ram. Just off the Hurricane exit of I-64, Walker Chrysler Dodge Jeep Ram. 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

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Monday morning with the Morning Air Show, Jeff and Jesse. Courtesy of the Capitol Flea Market, just past Yeager Airport and Capitol High on Greenbrier Street. Good luck Monday morning from WQ.

0: Michael Ray on 97.5 WQBE. Coming up, another No Talk Triple Play, including Kenny Chesney's latest, Carry On.
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QBE. You ready for Father's Day? That's in, what, 8 days on the 21st? Want to get in to win something great for Dad? I'll tell you after Joe Nichols.

0: 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Father's Day in just 8 days.
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without you I'd be nothing. So if you ever worry about me walking out, yeah, let me tell you something.

15% chance we'll see any rain this morning. It is nice, low, right around 62. Sunny near 90 this afternoon. And then there's a real good chance of rain and 75 Sunday afternoon with WQ.

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time. They got to the College World Series. They won their first game against Troy yesterday, 7-5. They're going to play tomorrow evening at 7. Let's go, Mountaineers, from WQBE.

0: songs as hot as a honky tonk. 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

Nancy Kimball of Elkview did it last Wednesday. She won Parker McCollum concert tickets for the show August 20th in Huntington. Your next chance to do that, register noon to 2 this coming Wednesday at the Go Mart in Knauss City with 97.5 WQBE. Good luck.

Just a 15% chance we'll see any rain this morning. It's pretty comfortable. 62 the low. Sunny near 90 this afternoon. 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

0: Jordan Davis on 97.5 WQBE. Coming up, another No Talk Triple Play, including Lee Bryce's latest, Killed the Man.
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Lee Bryce wrapped up the No Talk Triple Play on 97.5 WQBE. How about a chance to win Parker McCollum concert tickets? I'll tell you about that after Dustin Lynch on 97.5

0: Today's country and your 24 karat favorites, 97.5 WQBE. Way to go, Nancy Kimball of Elkview. This past Wednesday, she stopped by the Go Mart in Elkview and she won Parker McCollum concert tickets for the show August 20th in Huntington. 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

0: B.E.
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0: 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Coming up, another no-talk triple play, including Hudson Westbrook's latest, Painted You Pretty.
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0: Today's country, your 24 karat favorites, 97.5 WQBE. Mountaineer fans, I love you. WBU. First time they made it to the Baseball World Series, the College Baseball World Series. Their first game yesterday against Troy. Boy, that was a great game. They defeated Troy 7-5. So the Mountaineers move on. We'll play tomorrow night. That's Sunday night at 7. Let's go, Mountaineers. Oh, wait a minute. Let's go, Omaneers from WQBE.
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I love

WQBE, I am Billy Brown. God bless you. Thank you so much for listening. I'm going to head on out to Tudor's, get me some breakfast. I'll be back with you in a couple of hours at 10. Here's Luke Bryan on WQBE.

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2: Nearing peace. I'm Deborah Valentine, Fox News. American and Iranian officials are signaling significant progress in negotiations on a ceasefire agreement that could lead to an end of their conflict. Fox's Rich Etson has the latest from Washington.
3: A senior administration official says the two sides are about 80 to 85% of the way there. Iranian Foreign Minister Abbas Araghchi says a deal has never been closer, though he warns against speculating about its details. Specifics are unclear. A senior administration official suggested an initial phase would extend the ceasefire for 60 days, when Iran would reopen the Strait of Hormuz, agree to dismantle its nuclear material and ship it out of the country, and end its support for terrorist groups across the region. If Iran hits certain performance metrics, then it could receive access to billions in frozen assets.
2: Despite the mixed signals, U.S. officials are saying a deal could be signed as soon as this weekend. A key intelligence tool lapsed at midnight after both chambers of Congress failed to extend FISA, the Foreign Intelligence Surveillance Act, Section 702.
4: Both the House and Senate failed to extend a program allowing for the warrantless surveillance of foreign targets after Democrats, like Virginia Senator Mark Warner, said they couldn't abide by the president's Housing Finance Agency Director Bill Pulte being selected as Director of National Intelligence.
5: And put a political hack into one of our most critical national security positions.
4: But President Trump then announced he was selecting the U.S. attorney in Manhattan for the role, saying Pulte would only be there temporarily.
6: Running it for a short while we get a very talented person, Jay Clayton, in. As you know, Jay Clayton's an incredible talent.
4: As far as when they could vote again on FISA, the House is not back in session.

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1: President Trump said Friday the leader of the Tren'de Aragua gang was killed. 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
2: Hi, I'm meteorologist Helen Archer. Check our mountain forecast for today. Skies are going to be partly sunny and warm, moderately humid, high 88. Then tonight, skies are clouding up, overnight low at 62. Tomorrow, clouding over, and an 80% chance of rain and storms tomorrow, with the high temperature at only 76. Followed Monday by partly cloudy, just a slight chance of an early day shower, with a high at 77. In fact, next week we'll have lows in the 50s. Nice. I'm meteorologist Helen Archer with the weather station 97.5 WQBE.
3: Well, here we go, Jesse. It is Saturday, and it might be a pretty good day.
4: Hey, you can't ask for anything better than this.
3: Yeah, I don't know what to do with a pretty good day.
4: Oh, you're going to go cut grass?
3: Well, I might. It does need to be mowed.
4: Anybody
3: who cares about their yard knows that this might be the only opportunity we have to cut the grass, and it rained so much last week. You're going to have to mow the yard. Now, There are some people, like my son. I don't want to mention his name, Cody. I'm not going to bring it up. He could care less about cutting
4: it. It's so funny. When our neighbor cuts their grass, my husband is immediately outside. It is a contest of who can cut their grass the nicest, have the line straight.
3: Oh, yeah.
4: And I'm not allowed to do it because my lines are never straight.
3: Well, you know, and I thought I trained both my boys how to mow the yard.
4: Mm-hmm.
3: But they don't mow the yard. They cut the grass.
4: Oh.
3: It's a different.
4: Okay.
3: And it's a different thing. And they did not want to pick it up. They just pulled the mower around.
4: It was a chore then.
3: It was a, and it still is. But here we go.

0: Now, you mentioned to me that Elon Musk just became the world's first trillionaire.
1: Yes, it just happened yesterday. So I guess it went on to the stocks went for sale yesterday, and he became a trillionaire, the world's first trillionaire.
0: Well, now, I guess the guy in second place is Jeff Bezos.
1: Right.
0: Is
1: that what I'm assuming, yes.
0: Yeah, and he's nowhere near being a trillionaire, I don't think. But he is working on some things. It seems like if you have a lot of money, well, what's up his sleeve is he's working on figuring out our human brain algorithm.
1: Oh, good luck.
0: Oh, yeah.
1: Women and men are a little bit different.
0: They better have two different
1: algorithms.
0: Algorithms, because the male and female may not be the same thing.
2: I'm Jeff Bezos, and I know what you're thinking. Well, not yet, anyway. That's why I'm spending $500 million to discover the brain's core algorithm. 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Did you think that was funny?
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0: it, there's a lot of baseball going on, and it's time for the You Know Whatski.
1: Yes, the Morning Funny with the late, the great Al Woody.
2: Earl and Bob, both obsessed with baseball, never missed their favorite team's game. They promised whoever died first and went to heaven would come back to earth and tell the other if there was baseball in heaven. One day, Earl died. Bob waited for him to come back. Finally, Earl did come back. He said to Bob, "I got good news and I got bad news."
3: Uh-oh.
2: Good news first. There is baseball in heaven.
3: Hallelujah.
2: Bob said, "That's the best news." Then Earl said, "Well, now for the bad news. You're pitching tomorrow night."
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Forecast for today, skies are going to be partly sunny and warm, moderately humid, high 88. Then tonight, skies are clouding up, overnight low at 62. Tomorrow, clouding over, and an 80% chance of rain and storms tomorrow, with the high temperature at only 76, followed Monday by partly cloudy, just a slight chance of an early day shower, with a high at 77. In fact, next week, we'll have lows in the 50s. Nice. I'm meteorologist Alan Archer with the station 97.5 WQBE.

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1: Let's head to the WQBE newsroom with Sandy Connor.
2: During its meeting Thursday, the Kanawha County Board of Education meeting approved funding for new security or vestibules in schools across the county. The vestibules are man-trapped to provide an extra safety buffer between the school's main entrance and the rest of the school. Once installed, any visitor will not be able to get past the secure area without being buzzed in by the front office. Phase one of the projects include 10 schools chosen because they have the most simple installation processes. Neighbors say they're heartbroken after one of their friends passed away. West Virginia State Police said Christy Manley died after she was hit by a car on I-64 Wednesday. Troopers said she got out of her car after clothing flew outside. She crossed the road to get an item, and that's when she was hit in the westbound lanes of the interstate. Governor Patrick Morrisey announced that the state of West Virginia will be providing temporary financial backing to ensure construction can immediately move forward on the Chesapeake Volunteer Fire Department substation. Without additional action, the department faced a deadline to proceed with construction before its current contractor commitment expired. To keep the project moving, Governor Morrisey authorized the state to temporarily provide approximately $756,000 in financial backing until FEMA completes its review process. According to the Scioto County Sheriff's Office, at approximately 5:53 p.m. on June 4th, dispatchers say they received a call requesting emergency medical services for a man who had been stabbed. Deputies say they arrived on scene and requested a detective to lead the investigation. Deputies also say the man is in critical condition and has undergone two surgeries for a chest wound. Detectives say they found the victim and his family were staying at a residence on Ridge Lane in Lucasville. Detectives say as Shaw left the home, she allegedly stabbed the victim in the chest before leaving the scene. Law enforcement later found and detained Shaw. I'm Julio Flores on 97.5 WQBE.
3: Hi, I'm meteorologist Alan Archer. Check reminder forecast for today. Skies are going to be partly sunny and warm, moderately humid, high 88. Then tonight, skies are clouding up, overnight low at 62. Tomorrow, clouding over, and an 80% chance of rain and storms tomorrow with the high temperature at only 76. Followed Monday by partly cloudy, just a slight chance of an early day shower with a high at 77. In fact, next week, we'll have lows in the 50s. Nice. I'm meteorologist Alan Archer with the station 97.5 WQBE.

0: A lot of baseball and a lot of soccer going on in the world today. A lot of it.
1: Now, the Soccer World Cup is quite the spectacle, but the rules of soccer are kind of forgettable. 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
2: 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But hurry, that tent's not going to be there forever. 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

0: say so. Here's some folks that need somebody. The Backpack Buddy Packing Day going on over in Madison today. And they're going to be putting the backpacks together for the kids that worry. Now, let me tell you something. We take this for granted.
1: You're absolutely
0: right. I did when I was young.
1: Yes.
0: I never worried. But when school was out for the summer, I didn't have to worry about food. We always got fed.
1: Right.
0: I never have any recollection of ever being hungry.
1: Well, things are so different now, and especially with the increase in prices at the grocery store, people are struggling, and kids shouldn't have to feel guilty or bad that they have to go in and find something to eat. Yeah. And it's wonderful that there's organizations out there to help them. So you can join Ed Roberts. He's going to be out there from 10 to noon today over at...
0: In Madison.
1: Yes, exactly.
0: In Madison. And you can look things up for the Backpack Buddy at backpackbuddy.org. Check
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0: past Thursday for a week-long break, letting a key intelligence tool lapse after both chambers failed to extend FISA Section 702.
1: Both the House and Senate failed to extend a program allowing for the warrantless surveillance of foreign targets after Democrats, like Virginia Senator Mark Warner, said they couldn't abide by the president's Housing Finance Agency Director Bill Pulte being selected as Director of National Intelligence.
2: And put a political hack into one of our most critical national security positions.
1: But President Trump then announced he was selecting the U.S. attorney in Manhattan for the role, saying Pulte would only be there temporarily.
3: Running it for a short while when we get a very talented person, Jay Clayton, in. As you know, Jay Clayton's an incredible talent.
1: As far as when they could vote again on FISA, the House is not back in session until June 23rd. Jessica Rosenthal, Fox News.
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4: All right, I'm meteorologist Alan Archer. Check our mountain forecast for today. Skies are going to be partly sunny and warm, moderately humid, high 88. Then tonight, skies are clouding up, overnight low at 62. Tomorrow, clouding over, and an 80% chance of rain and storms tomorrow with the high temperature at only 76. Followed Monday by partly cloudy, just a slight chance of an early day shower with a high at 77. In fact, next week we'll have lows in the 50s. Nice. I'm meteorologist Alan Archer with the station 97.5 WQBE.
5: Thanks for listening. It is June 13th. Happy birthday to Mike and Charlene Armstead.
6: It's their anniversary.
5: I'm sorry. Happy anniversary to Mike and Charlene Armstead. I just heard from her yesterday. They just got back from the beach.
6: Oh, you're kidding
5: me.
6: Oh, so lucky.
5: They've been married for 28 years. How about that?
6: And happy birthday to Helena Atkins of Comfort.
5: Mason Sears of Indoor.
6: Brian Elkins of Hewlett.
5: April Allison from Madison.
6: Tiffany Talbert of Charleston.
5: Rodney Duncan from Whitesville.
6: Nancy Bailey of Elkview.
5: Natalie Bennett, Cross Lanes. Oh, wait, that's Jessica and Derek's little girl.
6: Oh, my gosh, she's so cute. Happy birthday.
5: Natalie.
6: And Josh Scarberry of Hurricane.
5: Haley Dawson from Sissonville.
6: Jenny Colgasso of Charleston.
5: Brianna Ferguson from Hurricane.
6: Bill Stevens of Hurricane.
5: He's 87 today. He's a personal friend of mine.
6: Oh, a little chicken?
5: No, he's not. We go to church with Bill and his wife, Helen. They are wonderful people. Bill, happy birthday this morning.
6: Chris Akins of Fraser's Bottom.
5: Kim Elkins of Eskdale.
6: Andrew Carpenter of Liberty.
5: One more, Fred. What does that say?
6: Creek.
5: Creek. Are you sure?
6: Yes.
5: From Alum Creek.

0: Well, it's 10 after 7. Time to check in with Ethel out at Sissonville. You know what she's upset about now?
1: Oh, no. What could it be now?
0: America's birthday party.
1: Uh-oh.
0: Yep.
2: Well, crap. 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

0: Now, I'm excited about the pro cycling people back in town. Now, some people are not as excited as we are.
1: Well, it can be a little bit of an inconvenience if you're going somewhere, but if you know ahead of time about road closures, it does help. But it is wonderful that they're here, and we are so grateful.
0: Clendenin Street to Capitol Street is going to be closed. Well, it started yesterday at 2:30, and it's going to be closed until June 21st. And you're going to see temporary closings, moving closings all around the city as these cyclists are in town. But, you know, cut them some slack.
1: Absolutely. They are amazing
0: cut
1: athletes.
0: Them some slack.
1: And this is a wonderful place for them to bring their cycling and the hills. And they just talk about how beautiful it is here. So we are so grateful to have them here.
0: I think this is the third year of a 5-year contract.
1: Yes. And if you get the opportunity, go out there and watch.
0: Watch them.
1: You can go and stand along the line. They have a little area, you know, roped off. Yes.
0: And I don't remember her name, and I feel ashamed not knowing it. But the first year we had this, the girl that won went on to win the Olympics.
1: Are you kidding me?
0: No, this is, and it's going on all through the city.
1: Wow.
0: Don't miss it. Check it out. Watch for them today.
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6: Hi, I'm meteorologist Alan Archer. Check reminder forecast for today. Skies are going to be partly sunny and warm, moderately humid, high 88. Then tonight, skies are clouding up, overnight low at 62. Tomorrow, clouding over, and an 80% chance of rain and storms tomorrow with the high temperature at only 76, followed Monday by partly cloudy, just a slight chance of an early day shower with a high at 77. In fact, next week, we'll have lows in the 50s. Nice. I'm meteorologist Alan Archer with the station 97.5 WQBE.

0: Justin Moore, who's taking a bit of a break because he's recovering from something. But
1: yeah, just more exhaustion. He's been going nonstop with all of these concerts, and so he's going to take a little bit of time off. Clint Black is going to be filling in for him, and he'll be back in July.
0: Yeah, that's a good thing. Let's go to the newsroom. It is 7:30.
1: Let's check in with Sandy Connor.
2: A woman from Portsmouth was arrested after a stabbing incident in Lucasville on June 4th. According to the Scioto County Sheriff's Office, at approximately 5:53 p.m. on June 4th, dispatchers say they received a call requesting emergency medical services for a man who had been stabbed. Deputies say they arrived on scene and requested a detective to lead the investigation. Deputies also say the man is in critical condition and has undergone two surgeries for a chest wound. Detectives say they found the victim and his family were staying at a residence on Ridge Lane in Lucasville. Detectives say as Shaw left the home, she allegedly stabbed the victim in the chest before leaving the scene. Law enforcement later found and detained Shaw. Governor Patrick Morrisey announced that the state of West Virginia provide temporary financial backing to ensure construction can immediately move forward on the Chesapeake Volunteer Fire Department substation in Winifred. The Chesapeake Volunteer Fire Department substation was heavily damaged and ultimately destroyed during flooding that impacted the area in 2024. Since then, local, state, and federal partners have worked to secure funding for its replacement, while FEMA recently reconsidered portions of the project's funding process. Without additional action, the department faced a deadline to proceed with construction before its current contractor commitment expired. To keep the project moving, Governor Morrisey authorized the state to temporarily provide approximately $750,000 in financial backing while FEMA completes its review process. Neighbors say they're heartbroken after one of their friends passed away. West Virginia State Police said Christy Manley died after she was hit by a car on I-64 Wednesday. Troopers say she got out of her car after clothing flew outside. She crossed the road to get an item, and that's when she was hit in the westbound lanes of the interstate. I'm Blue Flores on 97.5 WQBE.
3: Hi, I'm meteorologist Helen Archers. Check reminder forecast for today. Skies are going to be partly sunny and warm, moderately humid, high 88. Then tonight, skies are clouding up, overnight low at 62. Tomorrow, clouding over, and an 80% chance of rain and storms tomorrow with the high temperature at only 76. Followed Monday by partly cloudy, just a slight chance of an early day shower with a high at 77. In fact, next week we'll have lows in the 50s. Nice. I'm meteorologist Helen Archers with the station 97.5 WQBE.

0: Well, it's wild.
1: It's wonderful.
0: It's West Virginia. Dan from Spring Hill Rod and Gun is in the house.
2: I said, man, you got your hair cut, and he took his hat off. I don't know if I've ever seen you without your hat.
1: I have not.
2: But I can't get over
3: it. Pretty amazing.
2: I was going to say how much you look like your son. Truth is, how much your son looks like you without your hat on. Because I've seen Walker many times without a hat.
3: Yeah.
2: But
1: And I figured you were bald, but man, listen, you got a head full of hair.
2: I'll tell you this.
3: Gray is getting
2: I know who Walker's daddy is. Now, mother might be a different question. Right. I don't know about that.
3: That's funny because one of the girls at Ripley store, the new store, Walker walked in before me yesterday. She said she did a double take and said, God, that's got to be Dan's kid. Like, she knew that it was mine.
2: Yeah. Well, how's he handling the fact that he doesn't have to go back to school?
3: He's not struggling very bad with that. He's okay with that thing. He likes the paychecks on Friday, so that's a little better. Well, but he does miss the baseball, you know. He's still got a lot of friends playing in the state.
2: Well, that's the thing. Yeah, that's the thing that I meant to mention this to you a couple of weeks ago. When Levi finished at Nitro, I said, you miss it? He said, you know what I miss, Dad? I miss my friends. Yeah. I miss the camaraderie.
3: Yeah, and I'm sure that's his deal, too.
2: But there are a lot of kids still playing. You're right, playing down in. We'll have Colin, the intern, will give a rundown on Still, who's playing. Sherman has made it to the championship game, and so has Logan already. So we'll have more on that coming up. But you had some interesting facts when you came in about turkey season, which we just wrapped up.
3: Right. I told you. I don't know that we had anything to do with it, but I'd like to think that we do.
2: I think we've been preaching this forever.
3: And these numbers don't mean a whole lot to a lot of people, but what it means to me is a couple of different things. One, the population of the wild turkey in West Virginia is doing fantastic because the overall increase from 2026 to 2020 from 2025 is 12.3% increase of overall harvest. So hunters were more successful basically this year. But the one that tickles me to death is the 2-day youth season they have on Saturday and Sunday before the main season opens up. It had a 28.3% increase, the highest ever for
2: 28.3%
3: increase. More kids in the woods and were successful. And then, you know, usually most of the kids are done after that youth day, but and then the number of what they harvest throughout the main rest of the season is really, really low. But this year, 7.3% of all turkeys harvested was from someone under 18 years old.
2: That's incredible.
3: So it gives me a glimmer of hope that kids are out there hunting and fishing.
2: Well, that's what we encourage, is to get your kids involved in something besides a video game.
3: Yeah.
2: Get them out of the house and get them into the woods and get them there safely. And apparently we did both of those. Got them out of the house safely, and most of them bagged a turkey.
3: Yeah.
2: How about that? That's pretty amazing.
3: Yep.
2: Pretty amazing. Now, what else? We got something else going on this weekend.
3: What's that? Well, that's Jesse Says. So Jesse says.
1: I am on the West Virginia DNR page, and so it does say that it is free fishing days this weekend.
3: Okay. So is it this weekend? Or
1: yeah,
3: 13th
1: it says June
3: and
1: the 13th and 14th.
3: That's now. See, I get all messed up on my days and stuff. I didn't do a very good job. I was excited about the youth turkey thing, and I didn't realize.
1: So it's another way to get the kids out. Get outside this weekend. It's going to be a beautiful weekend.
2: Yeah.
1: Get
2: tomorrow's going to be great. Be a great day to go fishing. It may storm again on Sunday, but tomorrow's going to be perfect.
3: Well, the thing, you know, a lot of times parents really, if their kids do want to go fishing or whatever, that's kind of a pretty good size investment. Maybe you got a fishing rod or something, even if you borrow the neighbors, but that buying a license for

0: the 3-hour fishing trip for, you know, $30 for you to take your kid fishing. This is the weekend to do it for free.
1: And a lot of records have been broken this year. Yeah. So it seems like the fish are big and, you know, that could possibly happen this weekend.
2: Yeah. Again, points out what a great place West Virginia is as far as the outdoors go.
0: Yeah. I'm not a wildlife commissioner and don't make any rules and stuff, but I wish they had records for kids. Like, you got the overall state
1: record. Idea.
0: And then they should have a youth division on that too. So any legislatures or I don't know anybody that's a wildlife commissioner anymore. I don't know who'd make that rule, but I think that'd be pretty cool.
2: Well, yeah. And if they make it, we'll give you credit for it.
0: Yeah.
2: Yeah. It's the Dan.
1: Dan said.
2: Yeah. I hear you. What else? What we got coming up? This is kind of a lull, really, when you think about it.
0: It's
2: about
0: a lull, but I said a couple weeks ago, it's just a couple months away. Bow season will be here. The deer are growing their antlers pretty well. Like, I get pictures on camera all the time. The bears kind of disappeared from my house there for a while, but like, I figured, just like they show up everywhere, they're showing back up all over my property, and Heather's bird feeders are ripped down and the shepherd's hooks are bent to the ground, and she's saying, what happened there? And I'm like, well, there's probably been a bear about 10 feet off your porch is what I would say. And sure enough, cameras, so I got pictures of bears this past week. So they're going to show up in people's, you know, dog foods and cities and everything, which we all heard the drama that happened in Charleston this past week, and I kind of predicted that last week, but it's going to continue to happen. The breeding season is right now getting its full swing, so that's when all those young bears show up in weird places.
2: And I got to mention, we've talked about it for years, about this is also the year, the time of year when fawns are born. And we tell them, preach, leave them alone, leave them alone. I got a text the other day from a friend, Logan, works over at the Mountain Mission. And he took a picture of a fawn behind his car. And he goes, Jeff, you and Dan and Jesse went through my mind. And all I'm hearing in my mind is, leave it alone, leave it alone. And we did. He told his wife, we need to move it. No, he said, we don't do anything. Don't touch it.
0: Yeah.
2: He said, I took your advice.
0: So about 2 weeks ago, there's like 13 houses in my neighborhood, if you will, that goes up a certain road. And there's a group message that goes through all of them. I got everybody blocked, so I don't have to listen to it. But that's just me. But Heather tells me the other day, she goes, hey, she said, so-and-so said that there's a baby fawn laying in the road right beside a certain person's mailbox at the end of their driveway. Told everybody, don't fool with it. Don't hit it. Be careful. And so this was a couple weeks ago. And then she said, somebody put it on there, Dan always says, don't just let it be. Nobody pick it up and try to save it. Well, so now that fawn and doe, like, it's that fawn's quite a bit bigger now in 2 week span. And I saw it last night. I mean, in the last couple of days, it's like eating in everybody's yards because it's big enough to stay right with mama and run away from stuff like that. So that was another example, because I can almost bet you if that group text wasn't there, somebody coming off that hill would have picked that fawn up and,
2: oh, what do I do with it
0: and
2: now?
0: Took it somewhere. So,
2: well, and without getting into any great detail, if you mess with baby fawns, there's a real good chance that they're not going to survive.
0: Right.
2: They're not going to leave alone.
0: The state cannot rehabilitate 1,000 fawns that people pick up that don't need to be picked up.
2: Well, we'll just take it to the vet.
0: We're kind of getting past that. I mean, some of the deer that got bred in the second season last year are still having really small ones, but most of them you see now is going to be knee-high and pretty agile and kicking around like a bucking horse. So the ones that have made it, that coyotes and stuff haven't got it, are going to be...
2: And as cute as they are, we don't really need to give that advice to people. When you see a bear, don't get near it. Don't touch it. Because most people know, probably I'll leave the bear alone.
0: Yeah, that's not too big of a problem on that
2: No, it's sure not. But they sure are cute. But again, leave them alone. Mother Nature can get along just fine without our help.
0: That's for sure. Yeah. Remember, it's wild. It's wonderful. It's West Virginia. I'm Dan from Spring Hill Rod and Gun on 97.5 WQBE.
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Michael. This is just to name a few. We got tickets for both days, and we'll give our first pair away Monday, 7:15. You'll find the song of the day for the Rock the Country concert.

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1: Is peace close at hand? Some say it is. I'm Daria Albinger, Fox News. Clock is ticking on a deal. The U.S. and Iran agreeing on the wording of an agreement which is aimed at ending the war.
2: Pakistani officials have been acting as go-betweens for the U.S. and Iran when it comes to getting a peace deal. And now the Pakistani prime minister says mediators are working with both sides to finalize it. Vice President J.D. Vance said the deal has the potential to remake the region and lead to lasting peace. Sources are saying the deal's expected to pave the way for the phased lifting of sanctions on Iran and the reopening of the Strait of Hormuz. Meanwhile, U.S. Central Command says over 130 commercial ships have been redirected during the blockade on Iranian ports. Jill Nato, Fox News.
1: A key surveillance tool which allows U.S. to collect intelligence abroad has expired. Here's Fox's Chad Pergram.
3: Legal authority for the government's foremost intelligence-gathering weapon to foil terrorism, FISA Section 702, expires. There's worry about unprecedented vulnerabilities this summer. A bipartisan coalition tanked an emergency FISA extension in Congress. FISA siphons the calls, emails, and texts of foreign intelligence targets. But a court ruling says the government can still track suspect communications, despite a lapse in the law. However, it's unclear if telecommunications companies will provide digital breadcrumbs to the government, lacking a congressional safeguard. Croner, the FISA expert, says people shouldn't worry now.
1: Officials, however, say they are worried about tracking because FISA goes with all the existing data. President Trump says a swift and lethal kinetic U.S. strike has killed Hector Rutherford Guerrero Flores, who he calls the infamous leader of the Tren de Aragua gang. It happened on a strike on a compound in Venezuela. 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
4: All right, I'm meteorologist Alan Archer. Check around your forecast for today. Skies are going to be partly sunny and warm, moderately humid, high 88. Then tonight, skies are clouding up, overnight low at 62. Tomorrow, clouding over, and an 80% chance of rain and storms tomorrow with the high temperature at only 76. Followed Monday by partly cloudy, just a slight chance of an early day shower with a high at 77. In fact, next week we'll have lows in the 50s. Nice. I'm meteorologist Alan Archer with the station 97. 0.5 WQBE.
5: Got to mention our Tudor's Biscuit winners this week.
6: Yes, Charity Fallure with West Virginia Cash and Recyclables over in Nitro. Congratulations to them.
5: Mm-hmm. They won the Monday morning Tudor's tip-off. You could win it too. Maybe you're in line at Tudor's right now. I'll take a sausage and egg on toast, please.
6: I'll take the 1 through 10. That would be wonderful.
5: Yeah. If you want to get signed up, WQBE.com, just look for the Tudor's logo and sign up.

0: Uh-oh, McDonald's is at it, too.
1: Oh, no, are they in trouble, or is it a good thing?
0: I don't know. We don't know if it's a good
1: thing. Everything McDonald's is good.
0: Well, you're right. You're right about that. I think they do an incredible job. But they're starting to use, I don't think it's here yet.
1: Oh.
0: Artificial intelligence at the drive-thru.
1: Really?
0: At McDonald's.
2: Finally, McDonald's is getting rid of everyone's most hated first job by replacing humans with robots at the drive-thru.
3: Hello. Welcome to McDonald's. May I take your order?
4: Oh, yeah.

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0: You're up early trying to figure out what to do with your day. 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
1: On by at 10 o'clock to the Capitol Flea Market. It's right next to Capitol High School. Mm-hmm. You are going to find the absolute best finds. They've got vendors. They've got food. They've got all kinds of exciting things. And I'm telling you, from one day to the next, you're always going to find new things.
0: And make sure you say, hey, thanks for the free gas cards. We're going to give them away again next week. $100 gas cards from the Capitol Flea Market. They open at 10 this morning.
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2: During its meeting Thursday, the Kanawha County Board of Education meeting approved funding for new security or vestibules in schools across the county. The vestibules are man traps to provide an extra safety buffer between the school's main entrance and the rest of the school. Once installed, any visitor will not be able to get past the secure area without being buzzed in by the front office. Phase one of the projects include 10 schools chosen because they have the most simple installation processes. Neighbors say they're heartbroken after one of their friends passed away. West Virginia State Police said Christy Manley died after she was hit by a car on I-64 Wednesday. Troopers said she got out of her car after clothing flew outside. She crossed the road to get an item, and that's when she was hit in the westbound lanes of the interstate. Governor Patrick Morrissey announced that the state of West Virginia will be providing temporary financial backing to ensure construction can immediately move forward on the Chesapeake Volunteer Fire Department substation. Without additional action, the department faced a deadline to proceed with construction for its current contractor commitment expired. To keep the project moving, Governor Morrissey authorized the state to temporarily provide approximately $756,000 in financial backing until FEMA completes its review process. According to the Scioto County Sheriff's Office, at approximately 5:53 p.m. on June 4th, dispatchers say they received a call requesting emergency medical services for a man who had been stabbed. Deputies say they arrived on scene and requested a detective to lead the investigation. Deputies also say the man is in critical condition and has undergone two surgeries for a chest wound. Detectives say they found the victim and his family were staying at a residence on Ridge Lane in Lucasville. Detectives say as Shaw left the home, she allegedly stabbed the victim in the chest before leaving the scene. Law enforcement later found and detained Shaw.

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1: All right, I'm meteorologist Alan Archer. Check your forecast for today. Skies are going to be partly sunny and warm, moderately humid, high 88. Then tonight, skies are clouding up, overnight low at 62. Tomorrow, clouding over, and an 80% chance of rain and storms tomorrow with the high temperature at only 76. Followed Monday by partly cloudy, just a slight chance of an early day shower with a high at 77. In fact, next week we'll have lows in the 50s. Nice. I'm meteorologist Alan Archer with the station 97.5 WQBE.

0: I'm not sure when the NBA playoffs are. There may have been a game last night. I haven't checked yet. I'll look and see. But if you watch the Knicks and San Antonio the other night when the president was there.
1: Oh, really?
0: Created a bit of a problem.
1: Yeah, people weren't too happy.
0: Well, some were, some weren't. They claimed they booed when they showed put the camera on him. But if you did watch, and they did eventually show it, he looks like he fell asleep.
1: Oh, no.
0: During the game.
2: Yeah. Grandpa, you're sleeping through the basketball game.
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0: Now, next week, Wednesday, Jesse's out again at our favorite Go-Mart.
1: Oh, yes, the Canosity Truck Stop Go-Mart from noon to 2. And you can come on by and register to win a pair of tickets to see Parker McCollum. He's going to be down at the Marshall Network Arena on August the 20th. And would love to see you. You don't have to stay. We'll do the drawing right at 2 o'clock, and we'll give you a call.
0: Yeah, Parker Pepperoni McCollum. This is the Go-Mart that has the world famous.
1: I cannot wait. I'm so excited.
0: We're concerned. The world's greatest pepperoni rolls. And that is Wednesday, next week, noon to 2 in Kanawha City.

0: conflict in Iran. At the White House, Fox's Rich Edson.
1: Senior administration official says the two sides are about 80 to 85% of the way there. Iranian Foreign Minister Abbas Araghchi writes a deal, quote, has never been closer. Pending its finalization, the media should refrain from entering speculation about its content. Specifics are unclear, though a senior administration official suggested an initial phase would extend the ceasefire for 60 days when Iran would reopen the Strait of Hormuz, agree to dismantle its nuclear material and ship it out of the country, and end its support for terrorist groups across the region. If Iran hits certain performance metrics, then it could receive access to billions in frozen assets.
0: Now, that deal could be signed and sealed within days. A ceasefire was agreed in mid-April, but the two sides have since exchanged intermittent fire. Strikes again escalating this week, even as diplomacy inched forward. House lawmakers went home this past Thursday for a week-long break, letting a key part of an intelligence tool lapse after both chambers did not extend FISA Section 702.
2: Both the House and Senate failed to extend a program allowing for the warrantless surveillance of foreign targets after Democrats, like Virginia Senator Mark Warner, said they couldn't abide by the president's Housing Finance Agency director, Bill Pulte, being selected as director of national intelligence.
3: And put a political hack into one of our most critical national security positions.
2: But President Trump then announced he was selecting the U.S. attorney in Manhattan for the role, saying Pulte would only be there temporarily.
4: Running it for a short while we get a very talented person, Jay Clayton, and as you know, Jay Clayton's an incredible talent.
2: As far as when they could vote again on FISA, the House is not back in session until June 23rd. Jessica Rosenthal, Fox News.
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5: All right, I'm meteorologist Alan Archer. Check around your forecast for today. Skies are going to be partly sunny and warm, moderately humid, high 88. Then tonight, skies are clouding up, overnight low at 62. Tomorrow, clouding over, and an 80% chance of rain and storms tomorrow with the high temperature at only 76. Followed Monday by partly cloudy, just a slight chance of an early day shower with a high at 77. In fact, next week we'll have lows in the 50s. Nice. I'm meteorologist Alan Archer with you with the station 97.5 WQBE.
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2: A possible deal? I'm Paul Stevens, Fox News. American and Iranian officials have reportedly made, quote, significant progress, unquote, on coming to a deal to end the current military conflict.

0: Uh-oh. Good Catholic girl that you are.
1: Absolutely.
0: The World Cup is underway, as you know.
1: Yes, and what does the Pope have to say this
0: time?
1: Well,
0: I'm not sure. It's something. Here we go. Yep.
2: Hey there, this is Leo the 14th, the Pope. Oh boy, am I excited for the World Cup. I thought it was something that there's 1.5 billion Catholics. But did you know there are 5 billion soccer fans? At least soccer's what I called it growing up in Chicago. The rest of the world calls it football, which is a lot more logical than calling American football football. Only 2-3 guys on the team even use their feet. Like a lot of things in the U.S., it don't make no sense. But what does make sense is the whole world coming together to do something positive for once. Well, at least for a while, until the country that wins celebrates by setting their own buses on fire. Heh, I give up. Stay blessed, you guys.
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0: at 9. 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
2: All right, I'll be your meteorologist, Alan Archer. Check reminder forecast for today. Skies are going to be partly sunny and warm, moderately humid, high 88. Then tonight, skies are clouding up, overnight low at 62. Tomorrow, clouding over, and an 80% chance of rain and storms tomorrow with the high temperature at only 76. Followed Monday by partly cloudy, just a slight chance of an early day shower with a high at 77. In fact, next week we'll have lows in the 50s. Nice. I'll be your meteorologist, Alan Archer, with the station 97.5 WQBE.

0: I say we get out of here and head up to the Capitol Flea Market. They open at 9 o'clock. Well, they opened at 9, so...
1: Oh, we got to find some good stuff. We better head on out.
0: Early bird gets the worm, if you know what I'm saying.
1: Definitely.
0: And I think you do. And you were telling me you set up a booth there once.
1: Yes, I have. I had a great time, and they are such wonderful people. All the vendors were so helpful. But yeah, just set up. You just pay for your table, pay for your little spot, and everybody comes by, and, you know, it's just very interesting. And I love walking around to the other booths. In fact, I think my kids spent more money than I made my boy going and buying more stuff.
0: Yeah, but you're at the Capitol Flea Market. You got to spend some money.
1: Definitely.
0: And we want to thank them for supplying us with $100 free gas cards. And Monday, yep, we'll give away another one.
2: At the end of the college year, a star Michigan football player celebrated by attending a late night campus party. Soon after arriving, he became captivated by a beautiful co-ed and eased into a conversation with her by asking if she had met any potential dates at the party. Oh, I'm much more attracted to the strong academic types than to the party animals, she said. What's your GPA? Grinning from ear to ear, the quarterback boasted, well, I get about 25 in the city and 40 on the highway.
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on 97.5 WQBE. Hope your weekend is going well so far. Gotta love this beautiful sunshine. Mountaineer baseball advances to play tomorrow. Congratulations from WQBE.

0: you anymore, but first, we gotta head down to Madison. Yeah. Backpack buddy, Ed Roberts, tell us what's happening, brother.
1: Billy, this is so cool. Backpack buddy packing day. Ladies, are you ready? Woo! I'm here with Doug. Doug, it's like, I swear we just did this.
2: We just did this a year ago.
1: I know. This is something that happens every year. Thanks to you. Thanks to the volunteers. Thanks to the community. Thanks to the outreach. Tell us about this program.
3: I'll tell you, this is our 12th year here in Boone County where we are coming together to pack boxes. And what we're doing is at least 1,600 boxes that we're packing today will be mailed out throughout the summer to kids here in Boone County with food, educational. We've got some books that are putting in them and some informational flyers that will also be put in the boxes today.
1: Now, guys, and Billy, standing behind me, I have got a mountain of boxes. Now, the mountain of boxes is taller than the actual basketball net over here, all right? Right? And they are empty right now. But all throughout the Madison Civic Center, there are pallets and pallets and pallets of food. I can't imagine the amount of work it takes to get this ready to go.
3: I'll tell you, it's work that's enjoyable, and because of this day, coming together and packing these boxes, and it's just an amazing day, a lot of fun.
1: Now, if you are ready to make a difference, come on down here. We're going to have you picking up these empty boxes. We're going to have you kind of, it's like a big circle. You go around, and when you get to the end of the circle, that box gets taped up and ready to be sent out to young people in the community that may not be getting what they need now that school is out.
3: That's correct. These boxes will go out to kids that that receive food during the school year, like on Fridays, to take home for the weekends. We're continuing that for the summer.
1: Guys, I love this program. I love what you're doing. I love the vision. I love the people down here in Madison and Boone County. And you want to talk about some good people willing to help, this is it. Come on down here. Costs you nothing. You don't have to bring anything but a little bit of muscle with you.
3: Come with a willing heart, and we'll put you to work.
1: All right, looking forward to it. We're going to pack it up. We're down here live, Madison Civic Center, with 97.5 WQBE.
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0: tell you, en fuego. Ella Langley, our 2026 ACM Female Artist of the Year, along with Morgan Wallen, wrapped up the No Talk Triple Play on 97.5 WQBE. As you can hear, someone's at the front door. So let's take a trip back down to Madison. Backpack Buddy program going on. See if we can get a moment with Ed Roberts. What's going on?
1: Billy, you're kind of slowing down the work line here. I'm grabbing a few people here.

0: You've already started making some rounds with your boxes, right?
1: Yes, I have.
0: Now, what's your name?
1: My name is Brandon.
0: Brandon, and how about you?
2: I'm Kaden Holcomb, Miss West Virginia Cupcake Festival.
0: I saw you wearing the sash over here, and how about you?
3: I'm Bridget Arbaugh. I'm on the board for Backpack Buddies.
0: Well, I wanted to talk about Backpack Buddies, because right now we are broadcasting live from the Madison Civic Center. It is a work zone. The only thing non-efficient right now is me running around with the microphone and holding you all up. Is that okay?
3: Absolutely.
0: Because this is important. They're still looking for some volunteers. If you're anywhere near Madison and you love helping the community, what do they have to do?
3: Just show up.
0: Just show up.
3: Absolutely. Just show up.
0: That is it. Billy, behind me, there is a mountain of boxes. Right now, they're empty, but there are truckloads and truckloads and truckloads of food sitting in here. This kind of reminds me of like a, did you all, I know I'm showing my age, but did you ever do one of those things where you go around a circle, like a dance or something like that?
2: Just moving around?
0: Yeah. Well, she doesn't know what I'm talking
2: no,
0: about.
2: I don't
0: you know, where you move
2: about.
0: A chair and you,
2: yeah.
0: We're moving a box. We're filling a box. We're
2: Absolutely.
0: Sitting the box down. Down, and then they end up sending these out to people in the community, kids that aren't getting those lunches sent home with them on the weekends.
3: Absolutely.
0: This is an amazing thing. I'm also watching canned goods go in. I'm watching school supplies go in, activities to go in. This is such a blessing when these boxes end up coming to those families in need.
3: Yes, yes.
0: Guys, Backpack Buddy program is amazing. Today, the community is amazing. Watching all of you hard workers do this, it's just ring around the rosy type thing. They're going around filling the boxes, putting them in. We will ship them out to those families in need. When you hear people talking about Backpack Buddy program, this is awesome to see. Thank you. Thank you, Madison. Thank you, Boone. And thank you, ladies.
1: You're welcome.
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9: Hi, I'm meteorologist Alan Archer. Check your mountain forecast for today. Skies are going to be partly sunny and warm, moderately humid, high 88. Then tonight, skies are clouding up, overnight low at 62. Tomorrow, clouding over, and an 80% chance of rain and storms tomorrow with the high temperature at only 76. Followed Monday by partly cloudy, just a slight chance of an early day shower with a high at 77. In fact, next week, we'll have lows in the 50s. Nice. I'm meteorologist Alan Archer with the station 97.5 WQBE.

0: today's country and your 24-karat favorites, 97.5 WQBE. Baseball fans and Mountaineer fans, I love you. Men's College World Series of Baseball, Mountaineers to Omaha for the first time in school history. What do Mountaineers do early yesterday in the game against Troy?
1: Did your first play?
2: Homie bolts for the play.
0: Armani Guzman stole home for the first score of the game against Troy yesterday. That was Guzman's 39th steal of the season, a new single season record. Mountaineers move on to play tomorrow night at 7 against UNC. North Carolina came back late in the game to beat Ole Miss 6-2. Let's head on back down to Madison and see if we can get a moment with Ed Roberts in the Backpack Buddy program.
3: Thank you, Billy. Hey, Billy, check this out. Doug here has the rabbit at work right now, carrying boxes around. I'm impressed, buddy.
4: Hey, man, you walk in the door, we're going to put you to work.
3: This is... Now,

0: When I say work, this is work with a smile, because every single volunteer that is here right now is here with a purpose. They want their box full. They want that one wall of empty boxes to be box packed, ready to go to hungry kids in the community. And that's what we need to understand, what is happening with these boxes.
1: That's exactly right. What we're putting together, we're putting 23 non-perishable food items in these boxes.

0: This is our 14th year in total, 12th here in Boone County. And what we do is that we put these boxes together, we mail them out so that it really eliminates kids' needs to, parents that, hey, I might not have gas money, I might not have a car, and we're getting them this support. And then also, we're here, we do it here in Boone County, we in Putnam, Clay, Western Kanawha. We've got a model that works, and we'd love to share that with folks across the state.
1: This is truly amazing. They opened up in prayer. I've been here year after year. You always close in prayer because each one of these boxes is going to be helping a student and helping a family and helping the community. And that's why we have so many volunteers coming out today. Now, if you're listening to this, we still could use you. We'll put you to work. You'll sweat a little bit.
0: Well, we won't sweat as much as we're outside. We're inside, air conditioned in the Madison Civic Center, and are having a great time.
1: Yeah, come on out, join us. This is a blessing to see. We're live in Madison Civic Center, Backpack Buddies with WQBE.
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1: Is there a deal or not? I'm Paul Stevens, Fox News. U.S. and Iranian officials have reportedly made, quote, significant progress, unquote, on coming to a deal to end the conflict in Iran. At the White House, we get Fox's Rich Edson.
2: Senior administration official says the two sides are about 80 to 85% of the way there. Iranian Foreign Minister Abbas Araghchi writes a deal, quote, has never been closer. Pending its finalization, the media should refrain from entering speculation about its content. Specifics are unclear, though a senior administration official suggested an initial phase would extend the ceasefire for 60 days when Iran would reopen the Strait of Hormuz, agree to dismantle its nuclear material and ship it out of the country, and end its support for terrorist groups across the region. If Iran hits certain performance metrics, then it could receive access to billions in frozen assets.
1: Now, the deal could be sealed within days, a ceasefire agreed to in mid-April, but the two sides have since exchanged intermittent fire, with strikes escalating this week, even as diplomacy tried to inch forward. House lawmakers going home this past Thursday for a week-long break, letting a key intelligence tool lapse after both chambers failed to extend FISA's controversial Section 702.
3: Both the House and Senate failed to extend a program allowing for the warrantless surveillance of foreign targets after Democrats, like Virginia Senator Mark Warner, said they couldn't abide.

0: by the president's Housing Finance Agency director, Bill Pulte, being selected as director of national intelligence.
1: And put a political hack into one of our most critical national security positions.
0: But President Trump then announced he was selecting the U.S. attorney in Manhattan for the role, saying Pulte would only be there temporarily.
2: Running it for a short while we get a very talented person, Jake Layton, and as you know, Jake Layton's an incredible talent.
0: As far as when they could vote again on FISA, the House is not back in session until June 23rd. Jessica Rosenthal, Fox News.
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Young Ty Myers. He'll be 19 next month. Ends of the Earth. Coming up, we'll take a look at high school championship baseball today. First, Hunter Hayes on WQBE.

0: brunette. 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You enjoying this sunny Saturday? Oh my, is it beautiful, huh? Coming up, another No Talk triple play, including country music's most recently inducted into the Country Music Hall of Fame, Kenny Chesney's latest, Carry On. We're going to kick it all off with the man who's going to be in Huntington August 20th, Parker McCollum. Yeah, you're going to get a chance to win some Parker McCollum concert tickets Wednesday, noon to 2. Stop by the Go Mart in Kanawha City. That's the truck stop Go Mart with the world's greatest pepperoni rolls. You'll hear more about that. We'll talk to you. But first, we're going to head on down to Madison. Backpack buddy Ed Roberts, tell us how great it's going.
1: Thank you, Billy. Ron here beside me and myself are pretty much the only ones in this building not carrying a box right now. We need to get to it, Ron.
2: We need to get to it. Yeah, we're a little short on volunteers this year. We could sure use some help.
1: Well, guys, this is such a good event. If you got a second, you can come down to the Madison Civic Center. Today is what's called packing day. We're not asking for anything but you and your willingness to help kids right here in the community by helping us load this mountain of boxes.
2: That's exactly right. I see a young man getting covered up with boxes.
1: Oh, we should. This is the only part about radio. There's empty boxes, and it just fell on a guy. And that was the highlight of his day.
2: That's the highlight of his day. We're packing 1,660 boxes today to mail out over the summer. We'll have four mailings this summer, and we're feeding 536 or 7 kids this summer. It's going to be it's a great event. Please come and help feed these kids that otherwise may not have enough food to get by.
1: And I can't stress this. The food is here, and these ladies are here. I'm at the end of the line. What's your name?
3: Connie Phillips.
1: And you, what's your name?
3: Rachel Stevens.
1: Now, you guys are getting the end of the boxes with all kinds of goodies and food, but you're also sticking in some stuff like, what's your table all about?
3: We are providing information through the United Way's 211. That gives all the local resources. Anyone can call that number and find resources that they are needing. And then we are also putting in a book because, you know, we love books and we encourage all children to read.
1: Wow. So this is not just food. They also get activities.
2: There's some literature in there, some good information, some stuff on 211. 211's a great program.
1: I am loving this Backpack Buddy program. If you see people talking Backpack Buddy, this is what it's all about. This is how all the supplies got here. Keep it going. Thank you so much for the help, Madison. Boone County Backpack Buddy program underway with WQBE.

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1: 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Doug, come here. Put down that box for a second. I need you. You're sweating, man.
2: You better grab me.
1: They're busy out here. Billy, we are checking in from the Madison Civic Center where Backpack Buddies program Packing Day is underway. First off, thank you to all of these volunteers coming out and doing this.
3: Absolutely. Without these volunteers, none of this is possible. And we're well on our way to wrapping up 1,600 boxes today.
1: Yeah, that little boy that keeps on playing in the empty boxes over there, he's running out of boxes to play with.
3: You're exactly right. I told him that when he gets buried up in there, just holler, we'll come find him.
1: On the whole Civic Center has pallets and pallets and pallets of food and items. And I love at the end, even books and learning material that goes to him.
3: Absolutely. This is just not about food. This is about, you know, reaching out for educational, then also different services that are available in the community. Each box gets a book and an informational flyer as well.
1: We could still use a few more folks, but the end of the tunnel is in sight now. We're getting closer. What I really want to talk about is this program and how do we as a community get involved in this?
3: I'll tell you, anybody can, we'd love to talk to anybody that would like to help their community for the summertime. We have a lot of great community organizations that help kids during the school year, but during the summer, it's like, hey, how do we help? Well, we've got an idea. We over the last 14 years, we've mailed over 56,000 boxes of food, educational items, and resources.
1: I was just talking to a gentleman with a veteran hat on him, and I went over and I was complimenting him on his vet hat, and then come to find out that was your father.
3: That is my father.
1: And
3: yes.
1: I got to say, we were talking, and he was like, I'm so proud of my boy. Well, I'm proud of you, too. I'm proud of all these volunteers. I'm proud of this program. This is why I love West Virginia. People help people, and we love our communities.
3: Absolutely, and we just put this out, and just all of these folks come out and help because we're helping the kids. And BackpackBuddy.org is a completely volunteer organization, and without everybody here doing their piece, none of this is possible.
1: All right. Well, I'm going to let you get back to boxes. I got to grab a few myself and make some rounds.
3: That's right.
1: You guys enjoy Backpack Buddies Packing Day live in Madison, Madison Civic Center with WQBE.
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10: All right, I'm meteorologist Alan Archer. Forecast today then, partly sunny, warm at 88, cloudy over tonight. A low temperature is 63. Tomorrow, clouds, 80% chance of showers and thundershowers for tomorrow with a cold front arriving afternoon, a high at only 76. And while the rains will continue tomorrow night, on Monday, partly cloudy, a slight early day shower and a high at around 77 degrees. I like those lows in the 50s Monday, Tuesday, and Wednesday mornings. I'm meteorologist Alan Archer with the station 97.5 WQBE.

0: Joe Nichols on 97.5 WQBE. Good day for living. I think every day is a good day for living, wouldn't you say? It's a great day to be down in Boone County. Ed Roberts and the Backpack Buddy Program. Boy, has this been going great, huh, Ed?
1: Billy, we're just about there. Boone, how y'all doing? We are coming to you live from Packing Day, Madison Civic Center. It is the Boone County Backpack Buddy Program. Doug, this has got to make you feel good, man.
2: I tell you, every year it just gets better and better.
1: I love this. I love the people out here. I love our kids. Who doesn't love our kids? I hate this. I know summertime people are getting excited about swimming pools and fishing and kayaking and all this stuff. But there's a lot of kids in our communities that depend on the school lunch program. And when summer rolls around, what do we do?
2: That's exactly right. So with what we've put together here is trying to help carry those kids over to get them, tie them over to get back to school in August.
1: We've just about got all the boxes full here. We just about got them packed. When I walked in and I saw that mountain of empty boxes, it was one whole end of the Civic Center. But all around it, you have cases and cases and cases and cases of food. These volunteers have been working all morning packing these boxes.
2: Yeah, we started out with about 9,000 cans of ravioli and 1,600 jars of peanut butter, and we're quickly making these pallets disappear.
1: And I should also point out books and some stuff else that goes in there.
2: Absolutely. Yeah, we put those on top. So to get to the ravioli, the kids have got to get past the books.
1: And my wife does the same thing to me.
2: Yeah.
1: Sorry, this isn't about us. This is about them and the community and all the volunteers that help make this happen, plus all the support that people give over the years, because this food just doesn't magically show up.
2: No, it doesn't. And we've got great support from community foundations, great companies that support us, and then the volunteers. I mean, without the volunteers, none of this is possible.
1: And Backpack Buddies, I mean, we're doing the Boone County Backpack Buddies right now in Madison, but this is starting to spread all over.
2: Actually, we started in Putnam County 14 years ago, and we did a similar day last week in Putnam County, where we packed about 2,800 boxes and the 1,600 today, and then we'll have another personal care packing in August. So this summer we're going to be affecting about 1,350 students with over 5,000 boxes of support this summer.
1: Well, I'm going to have to put down the microphone, Billy. We got a few more boxes that I got to fill, but we're just about there getting these ready to go. Thank you. Thank your volunteers. Thank you, everybody. All right, we are live in Madison with WQBE.
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2: The noise, the fighting, the mess, the endless energy. One day, your house will be quiet and you will miss the chaos.
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0: Chris Stapleton on 97.5 WQBE. Coming up, another No Talk triple play, including Flatland Cavalry's Never Coming Back. Now, there's a couple of guys that were roommates in Midland, in college, when they were in Midland, Texas. And they moved to Lubbock, met up with four other guys, and the six of them came up with Flatland Cavalry. They got a great sound, too. We'll kick off the No Talk triple play with Cody Johnson next on 97.5 WQBE.
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0: today's country and your 24 karat favorites, 97.5 WQBE. Baseball fans and Mountaineer fans, I love you. Men's College World Series of Baseball, Mountaineers to Omaha for the first time in school history. What do Mountaineers do early yesterday in the game against Troy?
1: Did your first play?
2: Homie bolts for the play.
0: Stole home for the first score of the game against Troy yesterday. That was Guzman's 39th steal of the season, a new single-season record. Mountaineers defeated Troy yesterday 7-5, and they move on to play UNC tomorrow night at 7. Let's go, Omaneers!
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1: All right, I'm meteorologist Alan Archer. Check our mountain forecast today. Partly sunny and warm, moderately humid, high 88. Tonight, skies are clouding up, overnight low at 62. Tomorrow, here's the cold front, and an 80% chance of rain and storms tomorrow at only 76. Followed Monday by partly cloudy, slight chance of an early day shower with a high at 77. Next week, we'll have lows in the 50s, Monday, Tuesday, and Wednesday mornings. I'm meteorologist Alan Archer with the station 97.5 WQBE.

0: Josh Turner on 97.5 WQBE. Monday morning, the morning air show, Jeff and Jesse are going to give you another chance to win a $100 free gas card. 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
2: 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I'm Paul Stephens, Fox News. 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At the White House with more, Fox's Rich Edson.
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0: 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Coming up, another No Talk Triple Play, including Lee Bryce's latest, Killed the Man. We'll kick that all off with Dustin Lynch next. And if you want a chance to win Parker McCollum concert tickets for the show in Huntington August 20th, keep listening. 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

0: Today's country, your 24 karat favorites, 97.5 WQBE. Baseball fans, I love you. It's high school championship Saturday. And it turns out in the single A, Sherman defeated Gilmore County 4-1. And that is Sherman's first state single A baseball championship. Congratulations. Double A championship game between Logan and Frankfort. We'll get you the results when we get them. They're playing that game right now. Triple A championship coming up this evening at 5:30. Number 4 seed Ripley returns for a repeat. They were your Triple A champions last year. They're taking on number 2 seed St. Albans. And the 4A championship game will happen 50 minutes after the Triple A championship game. You got the number 1 seed George Washington. G-Dub will take on the number 2 seed Morgantown. Both teams, I believe, are 31-5.
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1: 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Check them out in your forecast today. Partly sunny and warm, moderately humid, high 88. Tonight, skies are clouding up, overnight low at 62. Tomorrow, here's the cold front and an 80% chance of rain and storms tomorrow at only 76. Followed Monday by partly cloudy, slight chance of an early day shower with a high at 77. Next week, we'll have lows in the 50s Monday, Tuesday, and Wednesday mornings. 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

0: Rascal Flatts and Jonas Brothers on 97.5 WQBE. I got an odd text from my girlfriend. Or I guess I should say my fiance, Hillary. Love you, girl. She's the assistant band director at Ripley High and AAA championship baseball game, the Vikings, Ripley Vikings, trying to win it for the second year in a row. They're going to be taking on the number 2 seed St. Albans at 5:30. And here's the weird thing about the text. I get this text, and Hill says, if my friend Holly, she's supposed to, like, get together with Holly, and they're going to, my girlfriend's going to the game. If Holly doesn't want to go to the game with me at 5:30, maybe you could go. And I'm thinking, wait a minute. What am I, playing second fiddle to Holly? I'm a consolation prize now? Stop that. It's not that funny.
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Another chance to win a $100 free gas card coming up Monday morning with the Morning Air Show. Jeff and Jesse, courtesy of the Capital Flea Market, you know, just past Yeager Airport and Capital High on Greenbrier Street. Good luck Monday

0: 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Coming up, another no-talk triple play, including Zach John King's Get to Drinking.
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1: Okay, well, this one time at band camp?
0: No, we're not talking about band camp. But last Wednesday, Nancy Kimball of Elkview stopped by the Go Mart in Elkview, and she won Parker McCollum concert tickets for the show August 20th in Huntington. Your next chance to do that is coming up this coming Wednesday, the 17th, noon to 2, stop by the Go Mart in Kanawha City. You know, the truck stop one with the world's greatest pepperoni rolls? You don't have to be there for 2 hours. You don't even have to be there at 2 o'clock when they do the drawing. Just sometime Wednesday between noon and 2, stop by on your lunch break, get in to win Parker McCollum concert tickets from

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4: Hi, I'm meteorologist Alan Archer. Check your monitor forecast today. Partly sunny and warm. Moderately humid, high 88. Tonight, skies are clouding up. Overnight, low at 62. Tomorrow, here's the cold front and an 80% chance of rain and storms tomorrow at only 76. Followed Monday by partly cloudy, slight chance of an early day shower with a high at 77. Next week, we'll have lows in the 50s Monday, Tuesday, and Wednesday mornings. I'm meteorologist Alan Archer with the station 97.5 WQBE.

I'm excited. Tell you why. Mountaineers continue in the College World Series. 7 o'clock tomorrow night. First pitch against North Carolina. Let's go, Mountaineers, from 97.5.

Keith Urban on 97.5 WQBE. I am Billy Brown. God bless you. Thank you so much for listening. I hope you have a wonderful rest of your weekend with 97.5 WQBE.

0: 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You fight the traffic and run the rat race, so you can spend weekends in the country.
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0: Dirks Bentley, 97.5 with QBE. Well, The Rock had a recent cancer scare when he felt a painful lump down on the private area. Let's put it that way. After getting an ultrasound, he found out it was an inflammatory condition, but he is doing okay.
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1: 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You're nothing but a lie. Jelly Roll. Find a gig and who you could. Bradley Gilbert. Sweet home. Lynyrd Skynyrd. Riley Green. Boogie Boards and Digging Home. Aaron Lewis. Yeah, if it wasn't. Kevin Adcock. I ain't saying that you're Lauren Alaven. Dylan Carmichael. And many more. Oh, yeah. Listen for the WQBE Song of the Day to win free tickets for both days. Jeff and Jesse will announce a new song at 7:15 on the Morning Air Show. The next time it plays, be caller number 20 to rock the country. 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

0: We'll find out what the rest of your weekend looks like weather-wise with Alan Archer. 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
1: Hi, I'm meteorologist Alan Archer. Check your mountain forecast today. Partly sunny and warm, moderately humid, high 88. Tonight, skies are clouding up, overnight low at 62. Tomorrow, here's the cold front and an 80% chance of rain and storms tomorrow at only 76. Followed Monday by partly cloudy, slight chance of an early day shower with a high at 77. Next week, we'll have lows in the 50s Monday, Tuesday, and Wednesday mornings. I'm meteorologist Alan Archer with the station 97.5 WQBE.

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0: Jason Aldean, 97.5 QE. Well, The Dark Knight is the highest rated movie of the last 25 years on IMDb with a 9.1. It's followed by the three movies in the Lord of the Rings trilogy and Inception.
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3: Hi, I'm meteorologist Alan Archer. Check your mountain forecast today. Partly sunny and warm. Moderately humid. High 88. Tonight, skies are clouding up. Overnight low at 62. Tomorrow, here's the cold front. And an 80% chance of rain and storms tomorrow at only 76. Followed Monday by partly cloudy. Slight chance of an early day shower with a high at 77. Next week, we'll have lows in the 50s Monday, Tuesday, and Wednesday mornings. I'm meteorologist Alan Archer with the station 97.5 WQBE.

0: Look, moving on.
1: I cannot believe this sports weekend. You got the College World Series. You got the state championships going on locally here with the boys' baseball. You got Game 5 of the NBA Finals tonight, where the Knicks could win their first championship in like 53 years. You got the NHL Stanley Cup Finals. You got UFC live from the White House tomorrow night. What a weekend for sports.

0: Kenny Chesney, it's 97.5 WQBE. So Zach Brown is going to sing the national anthem tomorrow at the UFC Freedom 250 event. And he says, quote, "I'm there for the troops. I'm there to honor America. This is patriotism, not politics for me." I'm sure he's going to do a great job. That is going to be quite the scene at the front lawn of the White House, seeing UFC live. And that, again, if you got Paramount Plus, you can watch it tomorrow night.
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Luke Bryan. Hey, Dolly Parton released her own coffee brand called Cup of Ambition. Comes out first at her Tennessee travel stop. 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I bet it's pretty good.

0: George Strait, 97.5 WQBE. Hey, so don't forget, we kick things back off with the WQBE Mystery Voice of the Night Monday night around 8:20. 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

picture, wondering who's gonna kiss who first. You know what I'm talking about. Hey baby, what you doing tonight? It's butterflies and Bud Lights under the stars and on

0: Jay Cohen. We'll take a listen to Alan Archer's rest of your weekend forecast coming up next. But I did want to share this. Have you ever been exhausterumulated? Yeah, I probably just sounded like I was like just like stuttering, right? Now that's apparently it's a word. It's when you're exhausted, overwhelmed, and overstimulated all at the same time. Like I am, just reading that word.
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1: Hi, I'm meteorologist Alan Archer. Check our mountain forecast today. Partly sunny and warm, moderately humid, high 88. Tonight, skies are clouding up, overnight low at 62. Tomorrow, here's the cold front and an 80% chance of rain and storms tomorrow at only 76. Followed Monday by partly cloudy, slight chance of an early day shower with a high at 77. Next week, we'll have lows in the 50s Monday, Tuesday, and Wednesday mornings. I'm meteorologist Alan Archer with the station 97.5 WQBE.

Same moon, Mitchell Tenpenny. It's 97.5 QBE. Well, a poll asked online on a scale of 1 to 10. How would you rate your attractiveness? The top answer, by the way, was a 6 or 7. 6-7, as the kids would say. Here's Chris Stapleton.

0: 97.5 QBE. We're not done with movie nights in the town of Eleanor. We're bringing movie nights back to Eleanor at the end, later this month. 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A big shout out to our sponsor, Envent. Great folks over there. 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

Ella Langley, 97.5 WQBE. So a woman asked online, how could I be more difficult as a woman? And people's answers include, don't move out of the way when men are walking at you. Tell men you're smart for a guy. And be too heavy to kidnap.

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It's 97.5 QE. 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

0: So a 46-year-old man in Florida crashed his SUV, then carjacked a woman who stopped to help. But that was just the beginning. He later stole a French fry, one fry, from a kid at a Chick-fil-A before being arrested.
1: 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So take that short 20-minute drive from Charleston or Huntington to Walker Chrysler Dodge Jeep Ram, just off the Hurricane exit of I-64. 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
2: All right, I'll be your officer, Sullen Archers. Check your mountain forecast today. Partly sunny and warm. Moderately humid, high 88. Tonight, skies are clouding up. Overnight low at 62. Tomorrow, here's the cold front. And an 80% chance of rain and storms tomorrow at only 76. Followed Monday by partly cloudy. Slight chance of an early day shower with a high at 77. Next week, we'll have lows in the 50s Monday, Tuesday, and Wednesday mornings. I'll be your officer, Sullen Archers. 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

0: Chris Young, that's going to do it for me on this weekend. I will be back with you Monday at 7. Don't forget, Mystery Voice of the Night Monday. We kick things back off again at 8:20. 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We'll talk then. Bye.
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0: night to the White House for the first time. At the top of the card, a blockbuster lightweight clash between champion Ilia Topuria and interim title holder Justin Gaethje. And Gaethje says this fight will make him even greater.
1: I have fought the best of the best. I have so much experience in the cage. And I'm going to use that experience to be great.
0: President Trump's expected to be at cage side. 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
7: Howdy, America. Welcome inside the air-conditioned, neon-lit Kelly Ranch Studios of Retro Country USA. I'm your host, Big Steve Kelly, and if you've got a sweet tooth for those rich, buttery harmonies from the greatest eras of country music, well, you're in the right place, parked in the right pasture. This weekend, we're dedicating all 2 hours to the powerhouse vocal groups of the 90s and early 2000s. I'm talking about bands with more members than my ex-wife has lawyers, and harmonies tighter than my jeans after a trip to the all-you-can-eat rib buffet. Oh, you know what? That's an awesome place. I love that place. Anyway, let's kick things off today with a band that practically owned the 90s. Lead singer Mark Miller had dance moves that looked like a grasshopper on a hot skillet. From 1992, it's Sawyer Brown with a track that ricocheted and rocketed straight to number one.

Sawyer Brown from 1992 here on Retro Country USA. Oh yeah, some girls do and some girls don't. But Big Steve definitely can't dance like that anymore without throwing out a hip or something. Well, let's keep the momentum going with a piece of history. This next band made history by becoming the first country group

Tennessee River Boys. The Harmony of Diamond Rio here on Retro Country USA. What a tune. Speaking of great harmonies, this next group hails from Muscle Shoals, Alabama, and they knew exactly how to craft a melody that kind of stays stuck in your head longer than a bad habit. Marty Raybon and the Boys stayed at the top of the charts for three whole weeks back in the summer of 1990 with this one. Here's Shenandoah.

Man, talking about bringing back some memories. A great song there. I tried to tell my dog next to you, next to me, and on the couch last night, but he had just hogged up all the cushions. Let's turn it up a notch with a group formed by Henry Paul. Their debut single in late 1993 featured a mandolin that you could recognize from a mile away just from the intro. Here's Black Hawk.

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I'm Big Steve Kelly, and if you tuned in to country radio back in 1996, you could not escape this next band. They went through a few changes, name changes, originally called Texas-y, but as Lone Star, they struck absolute gold. This song is about a guy waiting by the phone. Remember landlines, guys? Well, remember, you couldn't take your phone to the bathroom? Good times. Here's No News on Retro Country USA.

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0: At number one for Lone Star in 1990. You've got it on Retro Country USA, and I'm Big Steve Kelly in the Kelly Ranch Studios. Phew, gets me every time. I'm not crying. It's just allergies. It's pollen. But it's beautiful music. Let's keep the tearjerkers rolling now with Diamond Rio. In late 2000, they released a song that became an unintended anthem of healing across the nation. It's a beautiful reminder to cherish every single moment. Here's One More Day.

0: Flats on Retro Country USA. I'm Big Steve Kelly, and up next, a country mile of music filled with more great music by the greatest vocal groups in country music.
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I'm Big Steve Kelly here. Let's head back over to the Sawyer Brown catalog. In 1993, they gave us an anthem thanking the good Lord for the ladies who love us despite our faults. And believe me, Big Steve has plenty of faults. Here's Thank God for You.